0: Bonjour, c'est Nina de Veruca Salt et vous écoutez 666.
1: Rumors spreading round in that Texas town about the shack outside the game. You know what I'm talking about. Just let me know if you wanna go to that whole mile on the range. They got a lot of nice girls. I'm racing.

Slim, Slopa, guess so, what's that? 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

Taoist monks had good intention playing doctor with what God's got. We saw divine intervention rattle through the bones of every body that was ever shot.

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I say I've been downhearted.

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I bought you a $10 dinner. And you said, thanks for the snack. I let you live in my penthouse. You said it was just a shack.

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And in that Rolls Royce was the Queen of England, looking tired, just got back from a party. And the Queen leaned out and she said, "Aren't you B.B. King?" She said, "Oh, B.B., sometimes it's so hard to pull things together. Could you tell me what you think I ought to do?" And I said,

0: She's always late.
1: Yeah, she's late.
0: Anytime we have a date.
1: Straight line.
0: I love her.
1: I love her too.
0: Yes, I love her.
1: Mm-hmm.
0: I'ma walk right up to a gate.
1: Yeah.
0: I see you.

0: you been sneaking out, Doc.
1: Cause she is still my baby, my baby.
0: She loves you. She
1: That's
0: loves
1: right,
0: you.

0: you, baby. I put on one of the shirts you bought me, yeah.
1: Oh, oh yeah? And why you wearing the white one? Guess that blue one just ain't good enough for you, or what?
0: Nah, baby, that ain't true. I like the blue one just as fine, I swear.
1: Don't you go raising your

atrium. This hemorrhage may vary in severity and tends to be less striking in cases of long duration. Small focal hemorrhages may be found in the walls of the other chambers, but these are never as consistent or as prominent

0: This is absolutely stunning. Wall Street has seen very, very few days like this. The mortgage crisis has now taken down two of the biggest names in the
1: history. $300 million in the 8 years leading up to Lehman's crisis.

I get money. I get money, it ain't nothing to a boss, nigga. I get money, I get money. I get money, it ain't nothing to a boss.

last train that you've just missed. In which you're ugly intellection of background to be given credit, to be admitted. Always the same song at the same most moment. It was a detail that triggers the catastrophes you've been fighting to avoid. Always impossible choices to make. Always the same situation you fake. Always too much. Always ahead of your time. Always judged. Always speechless when burning inside. Always storming off to earth when the shooter says. Always very impulsive to be silent. Always scarily walls facing can't resist ocean. Always naked.

0: Sick.
1: Deep Sick.
0: Hello.
2: We are Nashville Pussy.
0: And you're listening to 666 Radio.